And that's called Nobody Knows the Trouble I've Seen. Jim Cullum and his jazz band. Lester Young with Teddy Wilson doing Louise. That goes back quite a few years. I'm Tony Mowat. Thank you for joining me, as always. Up next is the great Horace Silver doing Lonely Woman. This is from the album Song for My Father.

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1: 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Ira Glass and This American Life follows at 10 a.m. with stories of contemporary life in America. That's followed by Peter Sagal's ever-popular news quiz program, Wait, Wait, Don't Tell Me. Before we get back to music in the afternoon, stay for Travel with Rick Steves from noon to 1. It's a great way to start your Saturday with special programming on 89.1 WEMU.

0: these duets don't, they don't necessarily match up with the original gender pairings. Tell me more about that. But was it, is it a kind of an homage to the fact that you can be out loud and proud now in a way that maybe wasn't always the case? Or what are your thoughts about that?
1: To be honest, it's just an afterthought. I'm glad it's not the forefront. It's just the beauty of these people that were was the reason I chose them. It should be the last thing you notice. I'm not sure if I connect with that word pride. Pride comes before the fall. Or loud and out. I'm really finding...
0: That's true. You were not a very loud performer. You have to lean in when we listen to you.
1: Yeah, I'm a really... modesty is... there's a beauty and a power to it.
0: When you cover a song, you're not like, you're never imitating the original song. You always bring something new to it. What's the process? Are you like just messing around? Do you already have it in your head? Or how did it work?
1: Oh, well, every song is a cover. Even if you wrote it, you can think of different ways to approach it. And I do think my time in DC playing go-go music really is part of my coding, or, you know, my source code. I love taking something and re-envisioning it. My father played for the Army Blues, which is a band that plays the inaugurations, or they play in the summertime at the Jefferson Memorial. They did a lot of big band arrangements, you know. I come from that as well. And so I just see the song as this blank canvas, but there's an outline there, but I can color it in any way I want to.
2: They say we're young, we don't know, won't find out until we grow.
1: That's what I'm hoping the listener gets from it, like just open to a re-envisioning. I mean, I think that's what's happening in the world today. We're having to re-envision a lot about the

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1: President Trump wants his name on everything from battleships to airports. 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
4: 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And good morning. You are listening to WEMU. I'm Patrick Dunn. Looking at the commute this morning, things are looking pretty clear. Traffic is picking up on US 23.

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1: President Trump wants his name on everything from battleships to airports. Historically, it's pretty rare for presidents to stamp their identities on public assets. But there are exceptions.
2: The Hoover Dam is a great example.
3: One of America's seven modern civil engineering wonders.
1: I'm Elsa Chang. 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
4: 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And good morning. I'm Patrick Dunn, your new Morning Edition host, taking a quick look at the roads. Everything is looking pretty smooth at this point in the commute. We do still have a bit of slow-moving traffic on westbound 94 between US 23 and about the State Street exit as you head into Ann Arbor. We're expecting beautiful weather today with a high of 66 degrees and sunny skies. Right now it is 45 degrees in Ypsilanti, 46 degrees in Ann Arbor, and the time is 9:30.
5: Live from NPR News in Washington, I'm Dave Mattingly. Secretary of State Marco Rubio is in Iceland today, where he's seeking to reassure the NATO ally that President Trump is not setting his sights on the island. Rubio is expected to relay the administration's concerns about Arctic security as it pertains to Russia. This follows a recently announced agreement between the U.S., Denmark, and Greenland that expands the U.S. military's access to bases in Greenland. Rubio travels to Greece and Portugal before returning to Washington. The World Health Organization says it's been in contact with Russian health officials about the death of a researcher at a plague research institute in Siberia. As NPR's Charles Maines reports from Moscow, Russia says the 28-year-old lab worker died from an unknown pneumonia.
6: The cause of her death is where things get murky. The head of Russia's consumer health watchdog was dispatched immediately to the area and quickly declared this young woman had died from pneumonia of an unknown origin. A follow-on investigation by the agency found no pathogens in this lab worker's body.

89.1 Jazz here on 89.1 WEMU. Good morning once again. Jeremy Baldwin here with you. That was the fantastic teaming of the classic Oscar Peterson Trio along with vibraphonist Milt Jackson from their collaborative album called Very Tall, 1961 on Verve Records, and the piece written by Milt called Reunion Blues. Of course, Milt Jackson playing the vibes, Oscar Peterson on the piano, and that's Ray Brown on the bass and Ed Thigpen on the drums. Right before that, the great fiddle player, violin player, Johnny Frigo, F-R-I-G-O, a player who did kind of cross the line between jazz and country a bit as well, from his album on Mercury called I Love Johnny Frigo, .. He Swings, from 1957, and a tune with a great title, Blow Fiddle Blow, from Johnny Frigo. And the great Vassar Clements before that, from his Hillbilly Jazz album, 1974, in a version of Benny Goodman's Breakfast Feud. To get us started this morning, some good players backing up Vassar on there, including David Bromberg on the guitar, and that's Doug Jernigan, played a lot of prominent steel guitar on there. And on the drums, DJ Fontana. I believe he played in some of those early Elvis bands, backing up Vassar Clements here on 89.1 Jazz. 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Let's continue with more music now. I want to play one from a vocalist who isn't as well remembered today as I personally think she should be. Her name is Camille Howard from Galveston, Texas. And, you know, everything I ever hear that she sings, she sounds great, but just not, you know, on the top of everyone's mind here in the 21st century. But maybe I'll do my little part to change that. Here's Camille Howard recording for Specialty Records in 1950 and a piece called Within This Heart of Mine on 89.1 Jazz.

0: 89.1 WEMU, Grammy Award-nominated pianist and composer Joey Alexander's new record is called Celestial Keeper. On it, he has enlisted the help of vocalist Lisa Fisher. She's got quite the resume. He has this record, I think it is still atop the jazz charts across the country, Celestial Keeper featuring that version of My Funny Valentine. An Occasional Man was sung by Janice Siegel, who, by the way, will be performing at the Blue Llama Jazz Club on November 22nd. She's got a new album of her own. That, however, is a guest vocal spot on a new album by Chuck Bergeron, Bass and Face, duets with 10 premier vocalists. Today's show started off with Anthony Caceres and his take on What a Little Moonlight Can Do. 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And thank you very much to everyone who made a contribution Wednesday through Friday of last week and beyond. Some of it came in the mail today. I picked up the mail. I'm like, wow, that's a very, very nice looking mail pile for us today. So appreciate everybody who stepped up and helped us during our first fundraiser. There's going to be another one and then another one, but we do these spread out for you to make it not 12 days in a row or something like that. Amber Week's new album is called To Oscar With Love, and on it we have a version here of Humdrum Blues. 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

got it on the song break on 89.1 WEMU. Good afternoon. I'm John Bomarito. That is the artist based in Tucson, Arizona, Liz Cracchiolo. Two from her new album, which has a strange title to

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